0: Amen.
1: It's Brant and Sherry on the river.
2: I have no idea who Drew Marvin is, and probably an awesome person, but I just saw this quote. Somebody quoted him on social media. You have to be the kind of person who can make the best out of a Tuesday.
1: Hmm.
2: You know those people who live for the weekends? They're wishing their life away. That's the quote. I think there's a lot of truth in that.
1: Mm-hmm.
2: So on this Tuesday, this is the day that the Lord has made. We have this future orientation. And Jesus is like, today has enough trouble of its own. You don't have to borrow trouble, or you don't have to look forward to this day finally being over. Like, this day is a miracle.
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0: pressure moving up from the southern plains, and that'll bring us showers and thunderstorms for the overnight hour. 60 on the low, really good chance of rain most of the day on Wednesday, tapering off late in the afternoon. Upper 70s, a few showers on Wednesday night. We're back to sunshine Thursday and Friday. I'm meteorologist Steve Hamilton.
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1: I almost can't watch any shows anymore. I wonder if anybody else has noticed this.
2: Why?
1: Like any show, like movies, TV.
2: Why?
1: People on the screen are standing 5 inches away from face to face discussions that they should not be that close.
2: What do you mean?
1: Well, then they're having a conversation. They shouldn't be, your faces should not be that close. No one does that. Like in a business setting or something like that.
2: Yeah, because on the screen, they're trying to fit them into the frame.
1: But it's just so, they do that all the time now.
2: Is that because of your own personal space issues?
1: Maybe, but I'm sure it is.
2: You start getting anxious.
1: I can't handle this. This is,
2: back up.
1: Look away. This is too much, you guys. Everybody's doing it.
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1: Absolutely. 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Oh, dude.
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11: Pressure moving up from the southern plains, and that'll bring us showers and thunderstorms for the overnight hour. 60 on the low, really good chance of rain most of the day on Wednesday, tapering off late in the afternoon. Upper 70s, a few showers on Wednesday night. We're back to sunshine Thursday and Friday. I'm meteorologist Steve Hamilton.
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0: Mayor Brent and Sherry on uplifting and encouraging the river.
1: I want to talk about Jesus here for a second, and I was reminded of him seeing a quote from, of all people, Dear Abby, who wrote advice columns back in the day. For some reason, somebody ran this quote the other day.
0: Okay.
1: And she had written this in 1974, but it says, the best index to a person's character is A, how he treats people who can't do him any good, and B, how he treats people who can't fight back. Wow. And I think that's so true, just as a man, I mean, I receive that, like, that's exactly right. Mm-hmm. That's exactly right. But I also think about the restraint of God, like the restraint of Jesus, how he treats people who can't do him any good. Look how he treats us. What do we got? How he treats people who can't fight back. What kind of power do we have compared to his? And his patience.
0: And compassion.
1: And compassion on people who no way any of us objectively looking at it would think they deserved it. Like, and to do what they did. This is God from Genesis to Revelation continually putting up with stuff and being compassionate and slow to anger. It's just amazing.
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1: You may want to get in on this.
2: We are handing out.
1: We do this every year about this time.
0: Yes, we do.
3: Honorary doctorates. Mm-hmm. You can have one.
0: Yeah.
1: If you're like, but in what? You figure it out. Like some area, and then we'll give it to you.
0: And there's no credentials that are needed. No. There's no resume. There's nothing that we need to... Okay.
1: Just hand them out like, just, you know, going out of style
0: here. Sure.
1: And so... Let us know. It's 855-90-BRANT is the number. What do you deserve an honorary doctorate in? And we'll give it to you. Some kind of narrow thing that you're really good at.
0: Mm-hmm, mm-hmm.
1: First up, we have on stage here, Bob.
4: Hello, this is Bob.
1: Bob.
4: And I just want to say that I believe I've met all the requirements for an honorary doctorate in donut consumption.
1: You got it, Bob.
0: All right.
1: Honorary doctorate.
0: Congratulations. So it's now Dr.
1: Donut
0: Bob.
1: Donut consumption.
0: Yeah. It's okay.
1: Thank you, Bob. PhD.
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12: We're pressure moving up from the southern plains, and that'll bring us showers and thunderstorms for the overnight hours. 60 on the low, really good chance of rain most of the day on Wednesday, tapering off late in the afternoon. Upper 70s, a few showers on Wednesday night. We're back to sunshine Thursday and Friday. I'm meteorologist Steve Hamilton.
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0: The crew will have to play the match to know the outcome.
1: But with God, the party has already begun.
0: Sing along with the victory soundtrack on the river.

0: It's Brad and Sherry on the river.
1: You don't need me to tell you that we live in divided times.
0: What?
2: Yeah. Yo, it's true, Sherry.
0: No way.
2: It is.
0: Oh,
2: see?
0: My goodness.
2: See, more division. More division right there.
0: See? Some know, some don't.
2: Something I love about Jesus, he deliberately picked his guys from way across the spectrum.
0: Mm-hmm.
2: Deliberately.
0: Mm-hmm.
2: So there's some people, he's like, I want you guys, I want those guys. He wants 12. It matches the number of tribes for Israel.
0: Yeah.
2: He did it on purpose. And then, to top it all off, Matthew is a tax collector. So he represents the government.
0: Right.
2: He's writing his own book and includes that he was friends, basically, in the same group with Simon the Zealot.
0: Mm-hmm.
2: The Zealots were way against the government and wanted an armed revolution against people like him.
0: Right.
2: But he wrote that, hey, we're here together, and he noted, I'm a tax collector, in the same verse.
0: Yeah.
2: I'm a tax collector, he's a zealot.
0: Mm-hmm.
2: We're together.
0: Wow.
2: He recorded that. He didn't note anybody else's, like, professions or anything in that little string.
0: Yeah.
2: Just tax collector and zealot, here we are, together. Because of Jesus.
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1: Hey, this is Brand, and you may not know this, but Sherry just had surgery.
0: Yes, I did.
1: So you get to talk about your MediShare experience.
0: Right, it was amazing.
1: That is not something people normally say when they talk about their health care and paying for it.
0: I know, right? But seriously, it was so smooth. It was like no worries at all. And then, Brant, listen, having someone pray with you when you call about your health care, you have no idea how valuable that is, especially when you're practically shaking with fear.
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0: River. We're Brant and Sherry.
1: Big anniversary coming up. My wife and I.
2: Yay.
1: Yeah, that's this month. And I know what I want. It's weird that I know what I want.
2: Okay.
1: Like, if she's going to get me a gift.
2: Sure.
1: I usually can't think of anything, and now I know exactly what I want.
2: Okay, what is it?
1: I want a globe.
2: Well, okay.
1: For some reason, like, I've always wanted a globe, and I've never bought one.
2: You've never had a globe?
1: No.
2: You are a globe person.
1: I've got maps. Believe.
2: Right, yes, I know you have many.
1: But I'm like, why don't we have globes in here?
2: What? So you want
1: love globes.
2: You want multiple globes.
1: Sure. Okay. Like, well, I'm going to start with one.
2: Sure, of course. And then you have to start somewhere.
1: Take off from there.
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9: Pressure moving up from the southern plains, and that'll bring us showers and thunderstorms for the overnight hour. 60 on the low, really good chance of rain most of the day on Wednesday, tapering off late in the afternoon. Upper 70s, a few showers on Wednesday night. We're back to sunshine Thursday and Friday. I'm meteorologist Steve Hamilton.
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0: It's Brant and Sherry on the river.
1: Oh, look at this. We have breaking animal news.
2: Oh, look at this. All right.
3: What's that? Huh? Wow.
1: Okay, I've been given a story here.
0: Who are you talking to?
1: I can confirm this. Yes, it's confirmed. They did a poll. I think it's really interesting. It's strange.
0: Mm-hmm.
1: They asked people, and don't do this, okay? Don't be like, oh, you're encouraging people. I'm not. I'm just reporting.
0: Yes.
1: They did a poll. They asked, could you beat up a bear if it's just one-on-one? 6% of the people said, yeah. including the same, like, 6% of women.
0: 6% of women
1: said, I could beat up a bear. I don't know. Like, you can't. I'll just tell you. You can't.
0: What?
1: And then they asked about other animals, and 61% said they could beat up a goose. And I'm here to tell you.
2: I don't know.
1: Right.
2: Geese have a little bit of a mean edge
1: they
2: to
1: do.
2: Them. Yeah, yeah.
1: You think they're, because, you know, Mother Goose, all that sort of stuff. You think they're going to have a little bonnet on.
2: No, no. Back in my day, we call that street life.
1: No.
2: Geese are about that street life. Be careful. 61%.
1: Geese are about that street life.
2: Be careful out there.
1: Oh, yeah. They look all
2: sweet and everything.
1: Do not mess.
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0: Thanks for listening to The River. I'm producer Mike. The weather's timing isn't always our timing. I recently went to an amusement park with my dad, and I love roller coasters, and he likes them too. And we didn't have the best weather day. I feel like there's been a lot of rain over the past week, and this day was no exception. But you know what? I did something pretty regrettable. I decided to go on the biggest roller coaster in the park and ride it even though it was raining. 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I know that those raindrops feel like ice bullets, and I still did it anyway. 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I still had a great time because it's all about the experience. So me and my dad now look on that and laugh. You can share what the worst weather timing was for you when it maybe rained or snowed at a time you were hoping it would not. 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

0: Thanks for listening to The River. I'm producer Mike. When you're struggling with something, maybe you're stressed out, you're worrying a lot, maybe you're feeling anxious, doesn't it feel great to tell someone else about it? Then you realize you're not alone. This to me makes such a big difference when I get stressed out. I talk to my dad, either I'll call him or just send him a text and let him know that, hey, I've been struggling with this lately. Do you have any advice or can you just listen for a minute? And he's always there for that. And if you need someone like that in your life, the River Chaplains are here for you. 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

0: uplifting and encouraging the river. I'm producer Mike. 911 is used to getting all sorts of crazy calls. And right here in Ohio, the police responded to a call about quote unquote unwanted slithering in a neighborhood. It turns out there was a loose ball python that was working his way around, just going for a casual little stroll, but he was a pet and he freaked somebody out. So they returned him to his owner, but it made me wonder, what's an animal encounter that would immediately ruin your day if you opened that front door and saw it? Maybe it's a mouse, maybe it's a spider. You can call or text to share 800-609-1049. For me, if I opened the door and saw a skunk, I would immediately be closing the door and I would not be leaving my house until I know it was not anywhere close to where I was living. One of my worst fears is smelling bad, and with a skunk, there is no way you can escape that. So I don't care what I'm skipping, whether that's work, whether that is something fun that I'm doing during the day, I'm not leaving the house because I refuse to get sprayed.
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0: Thanks for listening to The River. I'm producer Mike. When you're working on a project, you want to have the right tools. You don't want to bring a chainsaw to when you're doing the dishes, right? That would end in disaster. But so often, that's what I find myself doing when I'm facing stressful situations. Right now, I'm in the middle of trying to figure out where I want to live. Do I want to move? And that can be stressful. And so because I'm feeling anxious about it, I tend to try and fight it by solving it myself with tools that I have. Tools like worry or overanalyzing it, trying to prepare for every situation. And that doesn't lead me anywhere, really. Instead, I should be using the tools that God has given me, like His promises, to make sure that we're always going to be taken care of. Reminders that God is with me, that He's encouraging me, and He's going to help me make it through, and in the process, He's not going to leave me. Just like Matthew 6:34 says, that tomorrow will worry about itself. Those are the kind of tools that I should be using instead.
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5: Every American, it seems, is born with inalienable rights to life, liberty, and the condemnation of the weather. For this reason, and perhaps others, the National Weather Service gets lots of fan mail from people who think it's high time something was done about the weather. Mostly, they want it improved. Many Americans hit upon the same ideas for changing the weather. One of the most frequent proposals submitted is to build a dam of some sort across the Gulf Stream and divert that warm flow of water onto the New England coast. Divert the Gulf Stream, they say, and you could raise palm trees and bananas on the coast of Maine. Such a diversion of the Gulf Stream has even been considered in Congress, where any proposal to improve the climate of New England is given sympathetic attention. After all, every 4 years or so, a large number of senators seem to spend considerable time slogging through the snows of New Hampshire in search of primary votes. Weather experts know, however, that diverting the Gulf Stream would not make New England any warmer. Indeed, it would make the region's climate even stormier and colder than it is today. This is known because every few years, the flow of water through the Gulf Stream increases on its own, so there are more of these warm waters off the northern coast. In such years, the East Coast gets colder winters with heavier snow than when the Gulf Stream flows at a lower ebb. Besides, the engineering problems connected with damming up the Gulf Stream? Considerable, to say the least. You would need a structure roughly the size of the Rocky Mountains. For the Gulf Stream is 95 miles wide, as much as a mile deep, and is the equivalent of at least 1,000 Mississippi rivers. More in a moment.
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5: All in all, it appears that banana trees will not be growing on the coast of Maine anytime soon. At least not if that enterprise depends on diverting the Gulf Stream to create a warmer climate. However, enthusiastic weather amateurs have come up with many other schemes to moderate our climate. Another favorite idea calls for sending right back to Canada the cold waves coming down from north of the border. One man wanted to do this by setting up a row of gigantic fans on the border, facing north, of course. When an Arctic cold wave roared down in the winter, he would turn on the fans and send the cold air right back north. Here again, the trouble with this proposal is the enormous extent of the engineering works required. A major outbreak of Arctic atmosphere in the winter is on the order of 1,500 miles wide and 2 miles thick. A battery of fans capable of sending that back where it came from is beyond comprehension. Even if enough fan power to do it could be amassed and mounted, it still wouldn't work because of all the horsepower in the nation would not be enough to keep those fans going. Besides all of that, Canada would likely consider this an unfriendly act, and the Weather Service does not want any trouble with the Canadians. Almanac here this morning on the Farm Hour. As always, hope you enjoyed and hope you'll stay tuned.
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5: A quick look now at your five-day weather forecast here on the Farm Hour, brought to you by C&L Shoes. 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C&L Shoes, Route 301, just north of West Salem. Well, expect a mix of sun and clouds today with an afternoon high of 76, clear skies tonight, and a low of 56. And then for tomorrow, plenty of sunshine on Thursday, breezy and less humid, a high of 69. Partly sunny skies on Friday, then high 72. And looking ahead to the weekend, partly sunny and 68 on Saturday, partly sunny and 69 on Sunday. That's your five-day forecast midweek on a Wednesday here on the Farm Hour, brought to you by C&L Shoes. 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
9: Good Wednesday morning. This is the Ohio Agdat, broadcasting from the voice you know with the News You Trust studio, sponsored by BASF and Valtima Fungicide, the proven number one for the toughest corn diseases with long-lasting residual when you need to be confident your fungicide will perform. Well, the latest crop progress numbers are out, delayed by one day because of Monday's Memorial Day. 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Every acre at peak performance. Learn more at relentlessag.com. Ohio farmers made some planting progress this past week, though wet conditions continue to limit field work. USDA said there are 2.4 days suitable for field work for the week ending May 24th. Corn at 63% planted across the state, up from 52% the previous week, but still behind the 67% five-year average. Corn emergence reached 45%, ahead of both last week's 27% and the 38% average. Soybeans, 57% planted across the state, up from 46% the week before, and just behind the 59% five-year average. Soybean emergence at 38%, ahead of the 24% the week before, and the 29% average we're usually at. Stay tuned, we'll be back with more farm news coming up next.
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13: Weekly export inspections out yesterday. The week ending May 21 had 62.2 million bushels of corn, 21 million bushels of beans, 13.5 million bushels of wheat. Year on year, we're up over 500 million bushels on corn, down 340 million bushels on beans, and up about 80 million bushels versus last year on wheat. Managed money sold 4,200 contracts of wheat yesterday, 8,400 contracts of corn, 4,100 contracts of soybeans. Also selling in the soy meal, but buying in the oil. I'm Ryan Martin.
9: Thank you, Ryan. Let's turn the page to see how markets have shaped up overnight in Chicago. July corn down 2 cents to 455 and a half, while new crop corn sitting down 2 pennies as well. 480 per bushel is their price. July soybeans at 1185, down a cent, while new crop beans are off the same to 1179 and a quarter. And July wheat down 8 and a quarter to 627 and a quarter per bushel. 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June live cattle down $1.08 to 248.23 as we look back to their Tuesday closing market number. September feeder cattle gained 13 cents on the day to 347.03, a very modest gain compared to their recent ups. June lean hogs up 38 cents to 96.13, but July hogs down 28 cents to $100.13. Milk up about 11 cents across the board. June class 3 sitting at a price of $16.71. 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I'm Joel Penortwood. 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
18: Many of us have heard about the discovery of gold at Sutter's Mill that set about the 49ers rush in the mid-1800s. The story behind what happened in that area and to one town in particular is this edition of the American countryside.
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18: About 30 miles northeast of Sacramento, you'll find an area that changed much in the middle of the 19th century.
22: So in the 1840s, this area was just really home to local native tribes. So the Nisenan were the main tribal group in this area, and it was Mexican California also.
18: Brianna Ryan is the supervising curator at the Placer County Museum's division in Auburn, California. A major event suddenly changed this area and brought people here from other continents.
22: It was January 1848 that gold was discovered just about 20 miles from here in Coloma. With the gold discovery, that really did change the course of history.
18: We often hear of the gold discovered at Sutter's Mill. John Sutter actually had a man named John Marshall build a sawmill to supply Sutter's outpost in Sacramento.
22: James Marshall located at Coloma, which means beautiful in Nisenan. And as he was building his sawmill in the tail race, he looked down and found some nuggets of gold.
18: Sutter told Marshall to keep the discovery quiet, but a secret that big tends to spread. And soon another man helped make sure the news was heard around the world.
22: A very smart businessman named Sam Brannan. He was a merchant in Sacramento at the fort, and he got a little vial of gold, and he went straight to San Francisco and walked down the street waving his vial of gold saying, "There's gold on the American River. Come and get it."
18: And soon people were coming here from points far and wide. So what happened to this town? I'll conclude the story next time as we travel the countryside in Auburn, California. I'm Andrew McRae.

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4: 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Electricity on farms was a rarity until the Rural Electrification Act was created in 1936. At the U.S. Department of Agriculture's Rural Utilities Service, Assistant Administrator Christopher McLean adds some context.
6: It was the time of the Great Depression, the Dust Bowl. It was an extraordinarily difficult time to be able to eke out a living in rural communities when you did not have all of the modern conveniences of electricity.
4: According to McLean, USDA paved the way to bring power to the countryside.
6: We could leverage the need to create jobs throughout the American economy and the need to bring electric services to rural areas through a program that made loans available to rural communities and the Rural Electrification Administration. They went out around the country to tell farm families about electricity and about the ability to form rural electric cooperatives, which are consumer-owned businesses that make it possible for communities to take charge of their own destiny.
4: The Rural Utility Service continues investing today in improvements for not only electrical power, but also waste management, telecommunication, and broadband services. 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
14: 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I'm Jolpa Norwood, taking a look at your farm news with you this morning. Quick couple of notes to pass along. Hard to believe June is just around the corner. And did you know that June is National Dairy Month? 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Also, wake up, Ohio farmers, as Ohio's Country Journal is bringing the coffee to you. We're hitting the road and stopping at rural coffee shops, diners, and your favorite morning gathering spots across the state. 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Ohio's Country Journal, your source for Ohio farm news. Well, the latest crop progress numbers are out, delayed by one day because of Monday's Memorial Day. The Ohio Crop Progress Report is sponsored by Relentless Ag. Every acre at peak performance. 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Ohio farmers made some planting progress this past week, though wet conditions continue to limit field work. USDA said there are 2.4 days suitable for field work for the week ending May 24th. Corn at 63% planted across the state, up from 52% the previous week, but still behind the 67% five-year average. Corn emergence reached 45%, ahead of both last week's 27% and the 38% average. Soybeans, 57% planted across the state, up from 46% the week before, and just behind the 59% five-year average. Soybean emergence at 38%, ahead of the 24% the week before, and the 29% average we're usually at. Winter wheat was 84% headed, well ahead of the 58% five-year average, and wheat condition rated 68% good to excellent. 57% good and 11% excellent, and that's much, much better than the national average. Oats 88% planted and 78% emerged with 2% headed. Oat condition rated about 71% good to excellent. Soil moisture remains plentiful. Doesn't take a survey to find that out, but topsoil moisture at 52% adequate and 47% surplus. Subsoil moisture at 56% adequate, 29% surplus. 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More at relentlessag.com. And speaking of the weather, rainy overnight here at the broadcast studio. But what's the rest of the week hold? Let's check in with Ohio AgNet Chief Meteorologist Ryan Martin, thanks to Seed Consultants.
15: Moisture continues to work north across Ohio here today. I'm Chief Meteorologist Ryan Martin. Quick forecast update for you. I'm looking for scattered rain showers up to the US 30 corridor through the day today. I think we can see another quarter to three quarters of an inch of precipitation. Might have to watch for some thunderstorms here this afternoon and early evening up near that US 30 corridor. North of US 30, though, yes, we see clouds, but I don't think there's a lot of moisture in the north. Drying down everywhere tomorrow with good sunshine, and we stay dry and warm through the balance of this week, the weekend, and through at least the first half of next week. May see a few hit and miss scattered showers trying to pop up Thursday night into early Friday morning in southwestern Ohio next week, but our next front probably doesn't come through until Friday night into Saturday. That front doesn't have a lot of moisture with it, but what it does signal is an end to this upper-level ridge and high-pressure dome that's giving us the warm, dry setup after today. I'm Chief Meteorologist Ryan Martin.
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16: A bit of a surprise in the latest USDA Cattle on Feed report, as feedlot inventories actually moved higher. That marks the first year-over-year increase the cattle industry has seen in a year and a half, signaling a shift from the tighter numbers we've gotten used to lately. USDA says cattle and calves on feed for slaughter in feedlots with capacity of 1,000 head or more totaled 11.6 million head on May 1st. That's up 2% from a year ago and came in above what most analysts were expecting. The big reason for the increase was a jump in April placements. Producers placed about 1.7 million head into feedlots during the month, up 6% from last year. Analysts had actually expected placements to come in lower. Much of that increase appears tied to dry conditions across parts of the plains, which pushed more cattle into feedlots sooner than expected. At the same time, fed cattle marketings were down 10% from a year ago. Reporting for the Ohio AgNet, I'm Joe Everett.
14: 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We'll be back with more farm news coming up next.
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21: 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We work with the commodity groups. There is a wonderful alliance of individuals who meet on a regular basis who are doing their best to get information out into our communities to let our farmers and our agriculture producers know that sometimes it's okay to not be okay. And so we at Ohio State play an integral role in that by helping, again, get the information to the people.
20: What resources exist to help farmers or those who work in the agriculture space with their mental health today?
21: So the first place that we would want you to go is the website that we have developed. It is u.osu.edu/farmstress. That is a collection of many different trainings and resources for you. There is a link on that page about Farm Stress Certified Training. There is a link on that page to a directory that we were able to develop with the College of Public Health that will help you county specific find a mental health professional who can provide you treatment if needed in your community. It also provides local numbers for crisis lines. We do want to say that at any point, a crisis line is always 988, which is the National Suicide Lifeline, or you can text HELP or HOME to 741741, which is the crisis text line. So those are the places that we would say first go for help, right? So the 988 and the 741741 are going to connect you with a licensed counselor right away. No waiting time at all. And then the u.osu.edu Farm Stress website is going to help you dig a little deeper to all sorts of things that you might need. It's our clearinghouse per se. We also, within OSU Extension, partner with our local mental health and recovery services boards. We have individuals who are trained in a couple of different trainings. One is mental health first aid. And there are three different versions of mental health first aid. One is for individuals who work with adults. One is called youth mental health first aid. That's for individuals who work with young people. So if you work with anybody from little to 18, and then the last one, which happens to be one of my favorites, is teen mental health first aid. And we work with 10th through 12th graders to help them learn about the signs and symptoms if their friend might be experiencing a mental health problem so that they can then connect them with a trusted adult. And then lastly, my colleague Amanda Raines, who's the 4-H educator in Hardin County, we were lucky to co-author two mental health 4-H project books. And one is called Your Feelings Matter. The other is called Your Thoughts Matter, Navigating Mental Health. These can be picked up at your local extension office. So if you are wanting to begin conversations in your home with your young people about mental health and all of the things that go along with your emotions and stress and life and what does anxiety look like, or let's talk about media, those two books are a great place to start.
20: Thank you, Jamie. While we may be coming to the close here of Mental Health Awareness Month, it is always important to remember that there are resources and people available to help. Reporting for Ohio's Country Journal and Ohio Agnet, I'm Brianna Smith.
14: Thank you, Brianna. In other news this morning, we're talking the Dairy Margin Coverage Program. It's a farm safety net that helps U.S. dairy farmers manage risk when the gap between milk prices and the cost of feed shrinks. Danny Munch, an economist with the American Farm Bureau Federation, says the Dairy Margin Coverage Program has been a big help to dairy farmers.
0: Farmers choose a coverage level at 50-cent increments up to $9.50, and the program will pay out to farmers when the national dairy margin falls below the selected level they chose. There's currently a 6 million pound production cap under the more affordable tier one level. And really, it's the best safety net out there for dairy producers to protect their margins.
14: But Munch says that recent years have

0: Stay tuned. We'll be taking a look at market numbers coming up next. Let's jump into markets right after this on the Ohio AgDat.
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3: Grain markets finished mostly lower yesterday. As we take a look at the numbers, corn down 4-6, beans down 7-10, wheat in Chicago down 8-11. Kansas City wheat was about 2-6 lower, but spring wheat in Minneapolis was stronger. Bean oil was up as well. Modest volume is what they called it yesterday, as the energy markets kind of set the stage. One surprising aspect of yesterday's trade was the volume. Very few seemed willing to press the short side, knowing that Iran is stringing out negotiations before hitting a negotiation wall. The last U.S.-Iran nuclear negotiations that happened during the Obama administration took nearly a year, and it's doubtful that this administration has much patience. And Trump actually said over the weekend that the U.S. military is going to assist dozens of vessels passing through the Strait of Hormuz. The Strait may or may not be open, depending on who you listen to. Energy markets think it's opening, but that'll be the big story in the weeks to come. I'm Ryan Martin.
0: Thank you, Ryan. Let's turn the page to see how markets have shaped up overnight in Chicago. July corn down 2 cents to 455.5, while new crop corn sitting down 2 pennies as well. 480 per bushel is their price. July soybeans at 1185, down a cent, while new crop beans are off the same to 1179.25. And July wheat down 8.25 to 627.25 per bushel. 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June live cattle down $1.08 to 248.23 as we look back to their Tuesday closing market number. September feeder cattle gained 13 cents on the day to 347.03, a very modest gain compared to their recent ups. June lean hogs up 38 cents to 96.13, but July hogs down 28 cents to $100.13. Milk up about 11 cents across the board. June class 3 sitting at a price of $16.71. You can find more farm news online at OhioAgDat.com. I'm Joel Penortwood. 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
7: A quick look now at your five-day weather forecast here on the Farm Hour, brought to you by C&L Shoes. 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Well, expect a mix of sun and clouds today with an afternoon high of 76, clear skies tonight, and a low of

0: 56. And then for tomorrow, plenty of sunshine on Thursday, breezy and less humid, a high of 69. Partly sunny skies on Friday, then high 72. And looking ahead to the weekend, partly sunny and 68 on Saturday, partly sunny and 69 on Sunday. That's your five-day forecast midweek on a Wednesday here on the Farm Hour, brought to you by C&L Shoes. 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
3: Good morning. 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Traders enjoyed a holiday shortened week by taking the day off Monday. However, grain prices didn't see much positive momentum on Tuesday. Corn prices faded into the red. Traders considered a solid round of export inspections data and will now look ahead to the crop progress report. Corn export inspections improved 13% in the week through May 21st after reaching 62.3 million bushel, as also on the very high end of analyst estimates. Mexico, Japan, South Korea, Colombia, and Taiwan rounded out the top five destinations. Tolls for the marking year are tracking 28% ahead of last year's pace after reaching 2.369 billion bushel. Soybean prices incurred double-digit losses. Despite some rainouts in some areas, spring plantings have continued to progress faster than normal overall. The rest of the soybean complex was mixed. July soybean meal futures tracked 1% higher, while July soy oil futures moved 0.5% lower. Soybean export inspections moved fractionally higher, reaching 21 million bushel. That was also better than an entire set of trade guesses. China, Egypt, Mexico, Colombia, and Bangladesh were the top five destinations. Totals for the marking year are 20.8% below last year's pace, reaching 1.29 billion bushel. Where wheat prices face variable losses, prices fade into the red following a broad set of other commodities lower amid a round of technical selling. Wheat export inspections jumped 55.9% higher after reaching 13.5 million bushel. That was slightly on the lower end of analyst estimates. Japan, Mexico, Dominican Republic, Philippines, and Haiti were the top five destinations. Totals for the marking year are 10.2% above last year's pace after reaching 862 million bushel. Closed grain markets on Tuesday, May 26th, found July corn futures down 5 3/4 at 457.5. December corn futures down 4.5 at 482. July soybean futures down 10.5 at 1186. November soybean futures down 7.5 at 1180. July wheat futures down 11 cents at 635 and a half. December wheat futures down 11 at 668 and a half. For all your crop insurance, farm insurance, and grain marketing, get Brad Starling with Starling Commodity Services and Broerman Crop Insurance a call at 330-465-8126. And have a great day.
0: Time to wrap things up here on the Farm Hour this morning. 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I'm Ron Hamilton. 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
4: Do you believe your life is valuable? 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Well, you look for a way to be found, right? And God offers that through Christ and what He's accomplished for us through His death on the cross. When you turn to Him, He finds you. 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
4: Just thinking. Ever since I was a little girl, I knew I wanted to take PTO.
0: Oh. Okay.
4: Just thinking. Who in the world is rich enough to sort prices high to low? Who's doing that?
0: I do that sometimes just to see how the other half live.
4: Just thinking. The lunch that I brought is no longer the lunch that I want. Just thinking. Whenever I sit in the exit row on an airplane and they ask, are you willing and able to assist in case of emergency?
0: Oh, no.
4: It's a, look, we'll both find out at the same time, buddy. I don't know.
5: Time now for your River News Report, where locally, the College of Worcester has been awarded a $1.3 million grant that will allow it to support STEM students through the Choose Ohio First Scholarship Program. Awarded by the Ohio Department of Higher Education, the grant is designed to strengthen the state's workforce in the fields of science, technology, engineering, and mathematics. The four-year scholarships range from $2,000 up to $8,000. The College of Worcester is one of 59 institutions statewide to receive funding from this year's grants. Elsewhere, the annual Hearts for Heartland fundraiser. Returning to Orrville this summer, the event will be held on August 7th at Jared headquarters on North Main Street. Last year's event raised more than $100,000 for the Heartland Education Community, which supports Orrville students through programs including OHUDL mentorship and character counts. And finally, in Worcester traffic news, today, tomorrow, and Friday, the eastbound lane of East Bowman Street will be closed between Bell Avenue and Spink Street between the hours of 7 and 5 for a storm sewer replacement. Elsewhere, the block of South Grant Street will be closed between West Henry and South Street tomorrow from roughly 7 to 3, that closure for some utility work. I'm Ron Hamilton for 104.5 The River.
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3: Weather. Rounds of showers and thunderstorms, the risk of heavy rain coming our way today, the possibility of more flooding concerns here. Highs are up for the mid to upper 70s. We will dry out through the night.
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0: Uplifting and encouraging the river. This is the River Morning Show. Producer Mike is here today. And we all know this, lunch is everybody's favorite subject in school.
1: Absolutely.
0: When you become an adult, though, sometimes you got to do what you got to do. Hashtag bills, y'all.
1: For real. So, I've learned that the hard way the past couple of years.
0: Because of that, you described your lunch how the other day?
1: A struggle meal.
0: A struggle meal. Explain struggle meal, because this is genius.
1: So I pretty much had no food in my house. I have been putting off going to the grocery store for a long time. And so I just had to make do with what I had. And what I was able to put together, I found some ramen that had been in my cabinet for about 2 months.
0: Okay.
1: My last string cheese, that was the last one in the bag in my fridge.
0: This is it.
1: And a tiny little pack of peanut M&Ms.
0: Unbelievable. You are the hero we all need. Describing this as a struggle meal, because we have all done this.
1: Oh, you are sifting
0: through the pantry going, what am I going to make? Just last night, my wife called me with this exact problem. She's like, we have 15 minutes where everyone's going to be home. What do we do for dinner? So we didn't cobble something together. We went to Subway. But anyway, so that's not what we're talking about. Your struggle meal. What is it? Call or text 800-609-1049. I've done this. I'll share mine. Want you to share yours too. 800-609-1049.
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3: Yay. Time now for a local Sports Ohio report. Guardians shut down again by Washington. Nationals have won two straight in Cleveland after last night's 6-3 win. Cleveland made it interesting getting two of the ninth, but the Guardians' offense, again, was no match for Nationals pitching. Cleveland offensively, not much last night except for Brian Rocchio, who had three hits and scored a run, as the Guardians' O has been held in check in the opening two games of this series. They're back at it for the finale this afternoon with Gavin Williams on the mound, 1:10 start time. NBA, last night Oklahoma City won a pivotal game 5, 127-114 over San Antonio, taking a 3-2 series lead in the Western Finals. Spurs will try and avoid elimination tomorrow at home. And NHL, Vegas completed a sweep of Colorado with a 2-1 win Tuesday night at home. The Golden Knights on into the Stanley Cup Final after four in a row in the West. Mike Breckenridge, 104.5, The River.
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0: Consultants, July corn down 2 1/4 to 4.55 1/4. July soybeans off 0.75 cents to 11.85 3/4. And July wheat falling 9 pennies to 6.26 1/2. Cattle and hogs mixed from their closes on Tuesday. 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
8: Showers and thunder storms, the risk of heavy rain coming our way today, the possibility of more flooding concerns here. Highs are up for the mid to upper 70s. We will dry out through the night.
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0: Uplifting and encouraging the river. This is the River Morning Show, along with producer Mike. We're Josh and Hannah, and producer Mike has been on this journey in front of all of us, assimilating to Ohio. Now, that's one thing, but also trying to learn how to live in the big city at the same time. And it comes with the challenge, dun dun dun, of parking downtown.
1: Ooh. Oh, I can't wait to hear about that.
0: How's it going, bruh?
2: I can't say it's been easy. I tried to go downtown last week. I was going to hang out with a friend, and I was like, okay, parking. Where do I go? So they recommended me a lot to go to. And sure. I was like, okay, this will be easy. Turns out that was a business lot. I'm not getting towed. Time to start looking around. And so I started circling the building.
0: Oh,
2: I did a big square multiple times. There's construction everywhere. I don't know which way is a one-way street, which way is not.
0: Because you're giving me anxiety right now. And I'm not the one driving.
2: So you can understand how I felt in that moment. And then I was like, okay, I think I see some street parking. Let's go over there.
1: Uh-huh.
2: So I find a spot. It's handicap.
0: So close.
2: And then quickly, I'm like, around, does anybody see me? Is anybody watching me?
0: You're not gonna park in the handicap spot, are you?
2: No, okay. I wasn't that desperate. Thank you.
0: I'm gonna stop this conversation right now.
2: But you know what I did do is I just put it in reverse and kept moving backwards, like alongside the street, until I was out of the handicap section and then parked.
1: So you've just gone a little too far. What we learned here.
0: You were in the right spot, but the wrong part of the right spot.
1: Look,
2: something like that.
1: It is not easy to park downtown. I lived downtown for probably 9 years, and it never got easier. But there are tricks and tips to parking downtown.
2: Please educate me.
1: Okay, first of all, if you're not living down there and you just want to go visit, go on a Sunday because it's free parking. So go on a Sunday. Second of all, there are a lot of garages that you cannot see from High Street or the main roads. Mm-hmm. You just have to go one or two streets over.
2: Okay, that's good to know.
1: And the more you get into the neighborhood areas, like so for Columbus, it's Italian Village, it's Victorian Village, it's Grandview. There are more mass parking lots like at a CVS or a Giant Eagle.
0: Yeah, okay.
1: But you have to be willing to go off of High Street, which is normally where people are going for brunch. So you either have to be willing to walk. Like if you go to Goodale Park, there's in the park itself free parking, not around it, but everyone wants to park around the park.
0: Here's a question.
1: I could go on forever.
0: Here's a question I have. Mike, do you have Life 360?
2: Do not.
0: Okay,
2: no.
0: It's time to get it, and you need to make Hannah your mom.
1: I'm just texting. No, that's not the spot.
3: 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Time now for your River News Report, where locally, the College of Worcester has been awarded a $1.3 million grant that will allow it to support STEM students through the Choose Ohio First Scholarship Program. Awarded by the Ohio Department of Higher Education, the grant is designed to strengthen the state's workforce in the fields of science, technology, engineering, and mathematics. The four-year scholarships range from $2,000 up to $8,000. The College of Worcester is one of 59 institutions statewide to receive funding from this year's grants. Elsewhere, the annual Hearts for Heartland fundraiser. Returning to Orrville this summer, the event will be held on August 7th at Jared headquarters on North Main Street. Last year's event raised more than $100,000 for the Heartland education community, which supports Orrville students through programs including OHUDL mentorship and character counts. And finally, in Worcester traffic news, today, tomorrow, and Friday, the eastbound lane of East Bowman Street will be closed between Bell Avenue and Spink Street between the hours of 7 and 5 for a storm sewer replacement. Elsewhere, the block of South Grant Street will be closed between West Henry and South Street tomorrow from roughly 7 to 3, that closure for some utility work. I'm Ron Hamilton for 104.5 The River.
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10: Rounds of showers and thunderstorms, the risk of heavy rain coming our way today, the possibility of more flooding concerns here. Highs are up for the mid to upper 70s. We will dry out through the night.
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0: The River Morning Show, where Josh and Hannah, with a simple question, would you like a floor muffin? Maybe it depends on the muffin. It might depend on the floor.
1: Yeah, I think there's a lot of questions.
0: Most people would say no, but are you a person who would say yes? The scenario in question happened. Producer Mike and Hannah and I were meeting out at a coffee shop, just prepping the next shows for you and your family as we get things going each morning. And there was a glorious, gorgeous, tasty muffin.
2: It was huge.
0: It was enormous. And it fell on the floor.
1: Oh, it was so sad. Wait, I have to set the scene a little bit more.
0: Yeah, I'm telling you.
1: So this sweet coffee shop barista comes out of the kitchen with like a tray of hot, fresh muffins.
0: Mm-hmm, yeah,
1: and they're bigger than your two fists put together.
0: It's glorious.
1: Like, they're huge. And they have the nice crumble on top, too.
0: Oh, yeah.
1: So I see her put them up on the glass counter so she can put them into the display. And the one on the very end, it just teeters. It starts to rock. Slow motion. I'm putting my hand out. Splurt. This boy muffin. Of course it lands top down.
0: But it's still intact. It didn't smoosh everywhere.
1: It's still intact, but it touched the floor.
0: Yeah.
1: And the floor wasn't just like tile. They have all these black rug runners, this black rug that just holds liquid.
0: Yeah.
1: That it falls on top.
0: So it landed with a goosh.
1: It did. So that that brings up some questions.
0: Yeah, I mean, and that is, like I said in the beginning, it depends on the muffin, because that was a muffin worth saving. And it also depends on the floor, because the goosh, I don't know. I don't know about that. So my question is, do you 5-second rule or not? You can call or text 800-609-1049. I normally do.
1: Yeah.
0: I have no problem. It's more than 5 seconds. If it is a tasty morsel, it belongs in my tum-tum.
1: Normally, if it's not something that easily attracts, like it's not sticky or slimy, like,
0: yeah.
1: I'm not going to pick up a spaghetti noodle off the ground.
0: You're not
1: like,
0: going to scoop yogurt off the dirt?
1: No, we're not doing that. But this muffin, it touched the wet carpet.
0: Yeah.
1: And I just don't think I could do it.
0: So we decided no on this one, but you might be a 5-second ruler. And if you are, let's go through the scenarios, shall we? And
1: yeah,
0: maybe,
1: I want to hear it.
0: Maybe the most unhinged way you've ever done it could also be part of the conversation. Call or text 800-609-1049, because I wanted this muffin, but I didn't want to look desperate.
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4: Time now for a local Sports Ohio report. Guardians shut down again by Washington. Nationals have won 2 straight in Cleveland after last night's 6-3 win. Cleveland made it interesting getting 2 in the 9th, but the Guardians' offense, again, was no match for Nationals pitching. Cleveland offensively, not much last night except for Brian Rocchio, who had 3 hits and scored a run, as the Guardians' O has been held in check in the opening 2 games of this series. They're back at it for the finale this afternoon with Gavin Williams on the mound. 1:10 start time. NBA, last night Oklahoma City won a pivotal game 5, 127-114 over San Antonio, taking a 3-2 series lead in the Western Finals. Spurs will try and avoid elimination tomorrow at home. And NHL, Vegas completed a sweep of Colorado with a 2-1 win Tuesday night at home. The Golden Knights on into the Stanley Cup Final after 4 in a row in the West. Mike Breckenridge, 104.5, The River.
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7: Showers and thunderstorms, the risk of heavy rain coming our way today, the possibility of more flooding concerns here. Highs are up for the mid to upper 70s. We will dry out through the night.
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0: The River Morning Show, where Josh and Hannah, and you know Edgar Allan Poe, right?
1: Mm-hmm.
0: Like, quoth the Raven, nevermore, that guy.
1: Right.
0: Super dark, kind of freaky. Yeah. There's an X account, formerly Twitter. There's an X account called Edgar Allan Doe.
1: Oh, no. What?
0: And he's
1: what
0: got
1: that mean?
0: He's got some motivation that actually is going to work for you and me today.
1: Oh, all man. Right?
0: So he says, Edgar Allan Doe. It's not poetry, but it kind of is. He says, your first workout will be bad. Your first podcast will be bad. Your first speech will be bad. Your first video will be bad. Your first anything will be bad.
1: Thanks.
0: But you can't make your 100th without making your first.
1: Aww.
0: So, put your ego aside and start. Good. Quoth the Raven, nevermore, I guess.
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9: Clouds of showers and thunder storms, the risk of heavy rain coming our way today, the possibility of more flooding concerns here. Highs are up for the mid to upper 70s. We will dry out through the night.
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1: Stop overthinking it.
0: These thoughts of an overthinker brought to you by my personal record.
2: Oh, no.
0: 42.
2: 42.
0: 42. That's the highest number of finger cracks I've gotten in one session.
2: Why? Ugh. Why are you counting these? And that's a lot.
0: I have an hour-long drive to and from the river, and yeah. I have a lot of time on my hands.
2: And why is this something you're overthinking?
0: Well, okay, so here, let me do the math. On average, that's 4.2 cracks per finger, per phalange. I'm worried that number isn't legit, though, because my right pointer finger, when I do like this, it's like the come here, you know, yeah. like that finger curl, it'll crack multiple times, and I think I'm cheating myself.
2: Oh.
0: I'm a little worried about it.
2: But, so like, you're just worried that your own counting is wrong?
0: Well, it's like that 42 is not legit.
2: And that is an issue to the world?
0: Well, it's an issue.
2: That's a concern.
0: It's an issue because I need to be integritous. I need to... Like, am I robbing myself of legitimacy in the name of reaching a higher number? Like, it's a stats age. How many home runs you got, man? Like, that's all we care about. And I'm just going for 42.
2: Not
0: Let's shoot for 43.
2: Cracking.
0: Yeah, with finger what? Cracking. To reach higher heights, to give me a way to achieve more than ever before. Maybe, the other side of this is maybe God made me specifically with this little snappy finger so that I can keep reaching new levels. Maybe.
2: Yeah. Oh, gosh, that doesn't sound healthy.
0: The moral of the story is kind of along those lines, Hannah. It has nothing to do with stats or numbers.
2: Okay.
0: Anybody right now who's thinking, you're giving yourself arthritis, it's not. That's an old wives' tale. Go away.
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2: Good Wednesday morning. 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When you need to be confident, your fungicide will perform. I'm Joel Penordwood. Let's talk about the latest crop progress numbers from USDA, thanks to Relentless Ag. Ohio farmers made planting progress last week despite continued wet conditions. USDA says there are just 2.4 days suitable for field work, where corn planting reached 63% complete, with emergence ahead of average, while soybeans were 57% planted and 38% emerged. Ohio's wheat crop continues to look strong, though rated 68% good to excellent. Quick look at overnight markets. Thanks to Seed Consultants, July corn down 2 1/4 to 455 and a quarter. July soybeans off 0.75 cents to 1185 and 0.75 cents, and July wheat falling 9 pennies to 626 and a half. Cattle and hogs mixed from their closes on Tuesday. This is the Ohio Agdat.
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10: Showers and thunderstorms, the risk of heavy rain coming our way today, the possibility of more flooding concerns here. Highs are up for the mid to upper 70s. We will dry out through the night.
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1: You ever look in your fridge and realize you've got like five things ready to expire? The lettuce is like wet. It's gross.
0: We normally don't notice until the vegetable drawer starts leaking.
1: Oh, it's so disturbing.
0: That used to be a cucumber.
1: Yeah. Oh, that's my fridge constantly. Yeah. I'll buy the healthy food with the best intentions, but then somehow the cookies don't seem to have an expiration date.
0: What's up with that?
1: So, yeah. And I don't know about you, but sometimes I treat God's love like it might run out. Like maybe he's tired of me messing up or falling short. But then I come back to this promise in the Bible. It says, the steadfast love of the Lord never ceases. Mm-hmm. His mercies never come to an end. They are new every morning. So if you're carrying guilt from yesterday, or if you woke up already feeling behind today, God's already stocked the fridge for you with fresh grace that does not expire. You don't have to earn it. You don't have to be perfect to receive it. He's not giving up on you. And I'm reminding myself of that too, because I need it just as much. I often think, man, is his love getting soggy for me just like that bag of lettuce?
0: Well, it's the same thing too. It's like you need to apply the grace, you know.
1: Yes.
0: You need to eat it. You need to take it out of the fridge and consume it and understand it is for you.
1: Receive it.
2: Time now for your River Business Report, where Asian shares are mostly higher and oil prices have fallen after the U.S. stock market rose to more record highs on Tuesday. South Korea's market jumped more than 2%. Taiwan's benchmark also surging as the boom in artificial intelligence is driving heavy buying of computer chip makers and other technology companies. On Tuesday, the S&P 500 climbed 0.6%, setting another all-time record high. The NASDAQ rallied 1.2% to its own record, while the Dow dipped 0.2% down from its all-time high. And finally, the Lego Foundation has committed $97 million to expand the International Rescue Committee's programs. They use play to aid learning and recovery for children in conflict zones. The announcement was made on Wednesday for the five-year initiative. I'm Ron Hamilton for 104.5 The River.
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10: The River Weather.
11: Hit or miss showers or a thunderstorm may linger for parts of the afternoon, but
10: not a complete washout at all. A lot of clouds lingering in our high upper 70s. Clearing out the clouds tonight, a low 55 degrees and abundant sunshine returning Thursday. Looks like for Friday, too, beautiful weather. High 70 to 75. I'm meteorologist Jennifer Naramore.
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0: got to get better at this. I mean, there was a Harvard study where people were put in a room and told, just be bored for 15 minutes. Don't do anything. There wasn't anything in the room except a button that shocked them if they pushed it. Rather than be bored for 15 minutes, people chose pain. They continually zapped themselves over and over. So here are his suggestions on how to do this. One, and you're going to not be shocked. It all is about your phone. Don't sleep with your phone. No phones during meals. Regular social media fasts. He said, people worry if they do these things, they're going to miss something. Well, my grandparents and your grandparents didn't know what was always going on in Washington, D.C., and somehow they made it. He says, you're killing yourself with this stuff. I know I am. So today, in light of this study and a smart guy behind a mic talking about this, and I'm not talking about me, I'm talking about the person who gave this study, will you try it with me? Put the phone down, let our minds wander, think all the thoughts, and maybe spend some of that free time with our Creator. God has been whispering. We've just been too noisy to hear it.
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0: uplifting and encouraging the river. I'm Joe. Okay, so writing letters to celebrities, maybe when you were a kid, for a class project, you wrote letters to the president. I know we did that when I was a kid, too. But maybe you've actually gotten a letter back from a celebrity. If that happened to you, you can join the show. Share the story, 800-609-1049. But I saw this video of R.L. Stine. He's an author who was reading letters that he would receive from kids. And I was like, yeah, I 100% believe that's real. Because when I was a kid, I wrote a letter to my favorite NFL player. Right? His name was Ricky Waters. He played for the Eagles. And I wrote a letter to him. And then by the time the letter got to him, he was already playing for another team. So I was like, well, I'm never gonna hear back from him again. So, but about a year later, I got a letter from his new team that had a picture of him in it, and it was autographed. And I thought that was really cool. In hindsight, it was autographed. But it was probably autographed by the Seahawks secretary or something like that. But it was still really cool. So if you've ever received a letter from a celebrity, you can join the show. 800-609-1049.
1: The River. Good Wednesday. This is the Ohio Agdat, broadcasting from the Voice You Know with the News You Trust studio, sponsored by BASF and Valtima Fungicide. Let's talk about your farm news. Ohio farmers made planting progress last week despite continued wet conditions. This look at the USDA crop progress brought to you by Relentless Ag. USDA says there were just 2.4 days suitable for field work statewide. Corn planting reached 63% complete with emergence at 45%, both slightly ahead of last year. Soybeans were 57% planted and 38% emerged. Ohio's winter wheat crop continues to look strong, rated 68% good to excellent, extremely good when compared to the national numbers, and soil moisture remains plentiful across much of the state. Elsewhere, USDA's latest cattle on feed report shows the first year-over-year increase in feedlot inventories in 18 months. April placements jumped 6% as dry conditions in the plains pushed more cattle into feedlots and slowed marketings. This is the Ohio Agdat.
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12: The River Weather.
13: Heaviness showers or a thunderstorm may linger for parts of the afternoon, but not a complete washout at all. A lot of clouds lingering in our high upper 70s. Clearing out the clouds tonight, a low 55 degrees and abundant sunshine returning Thursday. It's like for Friday, too. Beautiful weather. High 70 to 75. I'm meteorologist Jennifer Naramore.
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0: It's the River. I'm Joe. Thinking about the letters that you've written to a celebrity. Maybe they wrote back. I actually saw a video recently of an author, R.L. Stein, reading letters that he's received from kids. And maybe you've written one yourself to a celebrity. You can join the show, share what happened. 800-609-1049 or on Facebook, River Middays with Joe. I remember when I was a kid, you know, a lot of people, we wrote to the president, didn't hear anything back. But I actually got a letter back from an NFL player when I was a kid. Took about a year, but I did get the letter back. So what was your story? The River, hello.
1: Good morning, Joe. It's Kathy Albright, and I got a letter from President Nixon when I was a child.
0: No way! First of all, what did it say, and do you still have it?
1: I do still have it. My mother put it in my baby book, which I got when she passed. I was 66 years old. I don't remember what grade I was in school, but it was on White House stationery, and his birthday is the same as mine. Therefore, I sent him a birthday card, and he sent me back a letter wishing me happy birthday as well.
0: Now, that is so cool. Have you ever compared the manuscripts to see if it's authentic?
1: No, but that's a really good idea.
0: I don't know. I'm just a little cynical. I'm always like, oh, their secretary probably wrote it or something like that. They get letters all the time.
1: And you know what? Nowadays, that probably is true. But I really believe back then, we're talking probably 58 years ago or something like that. I'm trying to, like, if they remember how old I was when he was even president, honestly. But I feel like it really was him.
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10: The verdict was guilty. Case closed, the end. No chance for me to ever leave this prison of my sin. 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

0: uplifting and encouraging the river. I'm Joe. Got a very special guest stopping by the show today. Apparently, the Count heard a song on the river and became obsessed with it.
1: Hello, Joe. I love the song about counting.
0: Oh, yeah. Counting my blessings, of course.
1: Yes, finally, a worship song for professional counters like myself.
2: God, I'm still counting my blessings.
1: One blessing.
2: All that you've done in my life.
1: Two blessings. Yes, the details. Three, goodness.
2: Father on this side of heaven. I know that I'm running out of time.
1: But I've never run out of counting.
2: Count
1: 772 blessings. One, two, three.
2: Up to infinity.
1: Infinity?
2: Run out of numbers before I could thank you for it.
1: Impossible! Nobody runs out of numbers. I keep counting.
2: No, and I can't count that high.
0: The Count, absolutely loving Seth Schlitter on the river.
1: Now I have a lifetime of counting to do.
3: 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I'm Dusty Sonneberg reporting. 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July corn is trading down a penny and a half at $4.56. December new crop corn also down a penny and a half at $4.80 and 1/2. July soybeans are trading up 2 1/4 cents at $11.88 and 1/4, with November new crop beans up 2 1/2 cents at $11.82 and 3/4 cents, and wheat for July currently trading down 10 3/4 cents at $6.24 and 3/4 cents. This is the Ohio Agnet.
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12: The River Weather. scattered showers or a thunderstorm may linger for parts of the afternoon, but not a complete washout at all. A lot of clouds lingering in our high upper 70s. Clearing out the clouds tonight, a low 55 degrees, and abundant sunshine returning Thursday. Looks like for Friday, too, beautiful weather, high 70 to 75. I'm meteorologist Jennifer Naramore.
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0: uplifting and encouraging the river. I'm Joe. Okay, so maybe you've experienced this firsthand. I feel like it's something that if you've been in church long enough, somebody in the church has caused a little bit of pain in your life. It's called church hurt. And it's one of those things, to be honest, I have dealt with this for many times. And it's hard because I think at some point in time, you kind of want to throw the baby out with the bathwater and say, this is how Christians act. This is how Jesus calls us to act. I want nothing to do with this. And I was talking to somebody about this a few years ago. And I was going through some deep church hurt. And they said, Joe, it's a little bit like, I don't know, if you go to a concert or something, some band is playing your favorite song and they're butchering it. It's a cover band. Would you blame the original band for the cover band covering the song? I was like, oh, no, that's crazy. There's no way. And he goes, well, why are you doing that with Christians? You know, they're imperfect people trying to perfect, trying to imitate, trying to copy a perfect God. And then he said something that was so profound. And if you're dealing with church hurt, take this with you too. This is an opportunity now when somebody hurts you like this to show them who Jesus actually is. He's a God of grace and forgiveness.
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0: I can't even tell you how many wallets I've ruined in the wash. 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I'm Joe. 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
1: Hey, Joe. Hey, I got one for the wash.
2: What do you got?
1: I was washing all my clothes, checked all my pockets, and I said, okay, I'm good to go. And I was hunting for my phone as the washer was running, and I couldn't find it.
0: Oh, no.
1: So I went to change the laundry, and oh, guess what? My phone was in my pants, and let's say it's a clean phone now.
0: Did you try putting it in rice afterwards? Did it work?
1: Yeah, I did. And, well, let's just say it was underwater a little too long, so it didn't sound fishy. I lost everything. I lost valuable pictures of my grandson growing up, and those are the ones I didn't care about the phone, but I did with them pictures. Yeah. So, but yeah, I did. I washed it, and it was done.
3: Time now for a River News Report. The College of Worcester has been awarded a $1.3 million grant that will allow it to support STEM students through the Choose Ohio First Scholarship Program, awarded by the State Department of Higher Education. The grant is designed to strengthen the state's workforce in the fields of science, technology, engineering, and mathematics. The four-year scholarships range from $2,000 to $8,000. Worcester, one of 59 institutions to get funding for this year's grants. The annual Hearts for Heartland fundraiser are coming to Warville this summer. The event will be August 7th at Jarrett Headquarters on North Main Street in the city. General admission, $10 for adults, $5 for kids. Limited VIP tickets also available for $50. Last year's fundraiser raised more than $100,000 for the Heartland Education Community. That supports Orville students through programs including O'Huddle Mentorship and Character Counts. Meanwhile, in some Worcester traffic news today, tomorrow, and Friday, the eastbound lanes of East Bowman are going to be closed between Bell Avenue and Spink Street. Storm sewer replacement going on in that area. And the block of South Grand Street closed between West Henry and South Street. That'll happen on Thursday. Utility work is happening there. Mike Breckenridge, 104.5, The River.
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10: The River Weather.
11: Intermittent showers or a thunderstorm may linger for parts of the afternoon, but not a complete washout at all. A lot of clouds lingering in our high upper 70s. Clearing out the clouds tonight, a low 55 degrees, and abundant sunshine returning Thursday. It's like for Friday, too. Beautiful weather. High 70 to 75. I'm meteorologist Jennifer Naramore.
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0: It's the River. I'm Joe. Maybe there's that thing that you ruined in the wash. I know I've washed a ton of wallets in my day. Actually, haven't gotten around to washing my cell phone yet, fortunately. But what did you ruin in the wash? 800-609-1049. We're on Facebook, River Middays with Joe. 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
1: 29 years ago, I was doing laundry after my wife and I were newly married. 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
4: 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I'm Dusty Sonnenberg reporting. What are cloudy skies? I've got 75 degrees on the barn thermometer, a light breeze. Once again, we have the tale of two parts of Ohio. While much of central and southern Ohio has been under rain, a lot of the area that was wet in the northern part of the state finally starting to dry out and field work resumes. 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July corn is trading down 2.25 cents at $4.55¼. July soybeans are up 4 cents today at $11.90 a bushel. And wheat for July down 10¾ at $6.24¾. Live cattle, lean hogs, and feeder cattle all trading higher. This is the Ohio Agnet.
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11: Make some amazing memories at the Alive Music Festival this summer, July 16th through the 18th at Atwood Lake in Ohio. 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It's all for one incredible weekend. 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

0: uplifting and encouraging the river. I'm Joe. I got a confession. It turns out I might have accidentally been flirting with people for years. And if you're socially awkward like me, there's a good chance that you have been too. So I saw online that there's this thing going around called the triangle method. And maybe you've done it before, you know, where maybe making eye contact with people is a little bit more difficult for you. I know for me it is. It's a challenge. I'm socially awkward myself. I'm painfully introverted. I love having conversations with people, but I never quite know what to do with the eye contact thing, how long you're supposed to look. So when I was younger, somebody told me you're supposed to look in their left eye, their right eye, and their mouth. Left eye, right eye, mouth. Left eye, do that over and over again, and it's a comforting way. It's not awkward. It's just a way to, you know, do that. So I've been doing that. Well, it turns out that's actually a way, I guess Google calls it, it's a way to flirt also, too. So if I've ever triangle method you, I'm so sorry. I'm not trying to lead you on or anything. It's just I'm an awkward person.
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12: Hit or miss showers or a thunderstorm may linger for parts of the afternoon, but not a complete washout at all. A lot of clouds lingering in our high upper 70s. Clearing out the clouds tonight, a low 55 degrees, and abundant sunshine returning Thursday. It's like for Friday, too. Beautiful weather. High 70 to 75. I'm meteorologist Jennifer Naramore.
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0: with a sense of spirit as we start our day, as we go through the hardships of our day. 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I am Colleen, and I am the river.
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0: I did that, and it was better than I thought it was going to be. 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For instance, I've never swam in lava before. I can tell you for a fact I wouldn't like doing that.
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0: It's the River. I'm Joe. You know, a lot of unwritten rules when it comes to living life. Like, I was thinking about, if you're at the grocery store, is it okay to eat food before paying for it? Like, you know, you've been in the store for 42 minutes and that bag of trail mix is whispering to you and you open it up and you take just a few handfuls. You're going to pay for it, probably. Hopefully. But what are the rules? Is that allowed? Is it shopping with hunger? Or let's be honest, is it theft with seasoning? You can join the show 800-609-1049 or on Facebook, River Middays with Joe.
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13: Hit or miss showers or a thunderstorm may linger for parts of the afternoon, but not a complete washout at all. A lot of clouds lingering in our high upper 70s. Clearing out the clouds tonight, a low 55 degrees and abundant sunshine returning Thursday. It's like for Friday, too. Beautiful weather. High 70 to 75. I'm meteorologist Jennifer Naramore.
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What are the rules? You're at a grocery store and you're starving. Are you allowed to open up that cereal box, get a little snack before you pay for it? 800-609-1049. It's Jeremy Camp.

0: It's the River. I'm Joe. So you're at the grocery store and you're starving. You've been shopping for 45 minutes, even an hour, and you are ravenous. Is it okay to eat like a bag of trail mix, or maybe you open up that box of cereal and you stick your hand in and you start eating a little bit? Because you're going to pay for it later. It's just you're getting a little sneak preview now. Is that okay? What are the rules when it comes to doing that? You can join the show, 800-609-1049, or on Facebook, River Middays with Joe.
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2: What are the rules?
3: 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Can't do it. It's not your set. Gross. 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

0: Breathe On It by Torrin Wells on the river. I'm Laura Lee. I'm sitting in for Haley. I was at a theater event the other night, and I met this lady who just, her hair was beautiful. And because I think compliments carry well, I met her, and I said, oh, I love your hair, by the way. And she said, thanks, this is day five. I'm like, day five? Sleeping on your hair, this is day five. She said, yes, silk pillowcases. What? Did I just learn silk pillowcases? I had no idea. I can barely sneak by to day three. No hair washing. How did I know this silk pillowcase secret? Is it a secret? I might be looking for some new pillowcases.
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15: Hit or miss showers or a thunderstorm may linger for parts of the afternoon, but not a complete washout at all. A lot of clouds lingering in our high upper 70s. Clearing out the clouds tonight, a low 55 degrees and abundant sunshine returning Thursday. It's like for Friday, too. Beautiful weather. High 70 to 75. I'm meteorologist Jennifer Naramore.
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0: Natalie Lane with The Long Way, uplifting and encouraging the river. My name is Laura Lee. Thanks for listening. Summertime, bringing back the summer favorites. I did not realize that KFC had fried pickles, but they said they're bringing them back. Okay, I have to bite, but also Panera Bread bringing back lobster rolls and lobster mac and cheese? Did I not eat out last summer? When did they have that? I can walk to the closest Panera and KFC near my house. They're practically next door to each other. This might just be a summer stroll activity ending with some really interesting summer dining.
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14: The River Way. nice weather pattern for a while. High pressure moving in through the weekend. We're in the mid-50s and clearing up overnight. 70 and sunny on Thursday. For Friday, we get mid-70s with plenty of sunshine. Saturday and Sunday, we're expecting low 70s both days. Should stay sunny. I'm meteorologist Steve Hamilton.
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0: uplifting and encouraging the river. My name is Laura Lee. Thanks for listening. Summer might mean more game time for your kiddos, if you allow it. Not a gamer, more of a crafty journaling scrapbooker, which I think is way more fun and definitely easier for me. And I guess I always win when I'm playing my scrapbook game. If winning the game is your thing, you know, maybe that matters. If I spend my time with my journal, a sketchbook, a scrapbook, or maybe any artsy project that I've started, that is a win in my book, or in my journal, rather. You might have to dole out the screen time with your kids. I did when my kids were growing up, and then my oldest son, his first roommate in college, was a kid from Alaska who was on a full ride for esports, which, if you know what that is, it's basically gaming.
1: Time now for a River News Report. The College of Worcester has been awarded a $1.3 million grant that will allow it to support STEM students through the Choose Ohio First Scholarship Program, awarded by the State Department of Higher Education. The grant is designed to strengthen the state's workforce in the fields of science, technology, engineering, and mathematics. The four-year scholarships range from $2,000 to $8,000. Worcester, one of 59 institutions to get funding for this year's grants. The annual Hearts for Heartland fundraiser are coming to Warville this summer. The event will be August 7th at Jarrett headquarters on North Main Street in the city. General admission, $10 for adults, $5 for kids. Limited VIP tickets also available for $50. Last year's fundraiser raised more than $100,000 for the Heartland Education Community. That supports Orville students through programs including Ohuddle Mentorship and Character Counts. Meanwhile, in some Worcester traffic news today, tomorrow, and Friday, the eastbound lanes of East Bowman are going to be closed between Bell Avenue and Sphinx Street. Storm sewer replacement going on in that area. And the block of South Grand Street closed between West Henry and South Street. That'll happen on Thursday. Utility work is happening there. Mike Breckenridge, 104.5, The River. 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
9: Back in a pretty nice weather pattern for a while. High pressure moving in through the weekend. We're in the mid-50s and clearing up overnight. 70 and sunny on Thursday. For Friday, we get mid-70s with plenty of sunshine. Saturday and Sunday, we're expecting low 70s both days. Should stay sunny. I'm meteorologist Steve Hamilton.
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0: Micah Tyler on the river. Hey there, I'm Laura Lee sitting in for Haley. Ever find a recipe online you really want to try, but the blog post or whatever it is similar to a dissertation on something either semi-related to the recipe or not at all related to the recipe by the author? It's like one of my strong annoyances. Like, I don't, this sounds rude, I don't care, I just want the recipe. So I jump to the recipe, which lately is a button at the top of the post. I recently saw this about the jump to recipe button. It's the closest thing we have to teleportation. I see it.
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0: uplifting and encouraging the river. I'm Laura Lee, the best commencement story. This one is actually from last year, and it still tops my list. A Muppet delivered a commencement speech. It was Kermit the Frog at University of Maryland last year. And the reason why makes sense, it's where Jim Henson graduated from. 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
19: We'll be back in a pretty nice
18: nice weather pattern for a while. High pressure moving in through the weekend. We're in the mid-50s and clearing up overnight. 70 and sunny on Thursday. For Friday, we get mid-70s with plenty of sunshine. Saturday and Sunday, we're expecting low 70s both days. Should stay sunny. I'm meteorologist Steve Hamilton.
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1: See this all the time. There are studies about how serving people actually makes people happier.
0: Mm-hmm.
1: You decide, hey, I'm going to be a blessing to somebody. Actually, it makes you happier. Jesus did something remarkable in that he could see that his disciples' feet were dirty.
0: Mm-hmm.
1: So it wasn't just a ceremonial thing.
0: That's a great point.
1: He's serving.
0: Yeah.
1: And he washed their feet, and then he said, you need to do this too.
0: Mm-hmm.
1: And he says, if you do these things... No, here's what he said. After he said, serve,
0: mm-hmm.
1: he concludes with, if you know these things, happy are you if you do them.
0: Mm.
1: Now that you know these things.
0: Yeah.
1: So he tells him, but he's like, not happy if you know them.
0: Mm.
1: Happy if you actually do them. We actually have to do the Jesus stuff, but he's saying this leads to happiness. The
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1: 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It's americaschristiancu.com/Brandt. And now the little fast legal language at the end. 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
15: Back in a pretty nice weather pattern for a while. High pressure moving in through the weekend. We're in the mid-50s and clearing up overnight. 70 and sunny on Thursday. For Friday, we get mid-70s with plenty of sunshine. Saturday and Sunday, we're expecting low 70s both days. Should stay sunny. I'm meteorologist Steve Hamilton.
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0: 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We're Brant and Sherry.
1: Big sports news here at big sports. You know how I've been lobbying for a long time for the Super Bowl halftime show to have the Muppets.
0: Yes, yes.
1: Like, forget this other stuff.
0: I remember, yes.
1: Tired of the other stuff. Let's do the Muppets. All right, so the World Cup's coming up this summer.
0: Uh-huh.
1: They're going to do a halftime show for the final.
0: Okay.
1: Which is bigger than the Super Bowl by several times.
0: I'm aware, yes.
1: So they're doing a halftime show.
0: Guess Muppets? Who? Wow.
1: Yep, that's the word on the street.
0: That's the...
1: That's what they're saying. I read this a couple different places.
0: Really?
1: Yep, they're having the Muppets.
0: Well, they know. You know what I mean? We won't admit it here, but they know.
1: They know.
0: That is mass appeal.
1: Yeah.
0: Yes.
1: They heard the show, the FIFA people.
0: Oh, heard our show. Yeah. Well, are we due some sort of honorarium or something? Are you?
1: Yeah, probably. I'm going to call...
0: the FIFA people.
1: Chairman Infantino is his name. Charge of FIFA, and he's gonna let us be part of it too.
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